sing it. Everybody in the place, put those hands in the air. Yeah, check it out one time. You know it's for real. Then trash if you are on your set. Getting biz, come on.

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5: Good morning, Alana McIntyre here with the latest. An earthquake has rocked parts of Victoria this morning, waking people up from their sleep. The 4.8 magnitude quake hit east of Melbourne around 2 a.m. The epicentre was in South Gippsland, with more than 10,000 people feeling the tremor. 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The G7 agreeing to release up to

그렇게 주는 건 너란 사랑으로 수놓아진 별 내 우주가 널 다른 세상을 만들어주는 걸 너는 내 별이자 나의 우주니까 지금 이 시련도 결국엔 잠시니까